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2: Cobb's Mill Inn in Weston, Connecticut is older than the American Revolution. 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
0: Because now you can kick off your weekend with the Pure Oldies Fab 5 at 5. We'll count down the top 5 songs on that day from a different year every Friday. 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

so your heart broke. You sit around moping, crying, crying. You say you even thinking about dying? Well, before you do anything

Did you know that Mount Vernon, South Dakota, was originally called Arlington after the man who provided shelter for travelers who were on their way up the Fort Thompson Trail? It became Mount Vernon when the railroad pushed westward from Mitchell after 1881. The Post Office Department requested the change because Arlington sounded too much like the existing Arlington, South Dakota. 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

wonder if you're lonesome tonight. 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

Did you know that the South Dakota home of Laura Ingalls Wilder, author of the Little House on the Prairie books, is in Desmet, South Dakota? 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

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I want that guitar to fall in on now. 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
0: 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We'll count down the top 5 songs on that day from a different year every Friday. 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
2: Since there is a time limit for most civil suits, does that time start to run when you make your first demand? 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I'm Curtis Howard with today's Point of Law.
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2: Oliver Carson had spent 15 years tending bar in a large city. Oliver's wife had died recently, and he found it hard raising his 14-year-old son Jack alone. Neither of them liked the city, and Oliver's late hours only complicated the matter. So he quit and moved with Jack to a small town on the coast. He bought a parcel of land extending from the tidelands to a busy two-lane highway, where he opened a roadside stand and sold fresh seafood. After doing some research, Oliver and Jack decided to grow oysters. So they planted some oyster seed in marked protected beds in their tidelands. But an unusually severe storm came along, driving more than half the seed to the adjacent tidelands owned by Joe Bingham. Despite the storm, the Carsons developed a good crop of oysters. They sold some at their stand, and the rest they sold wholesale. Each year, the demand for oysters grew until they didn't have quite enough for all their customers. Then, Jack remembered the seeds that had been blown into Joe Bingham's tidelands and suggested they go harvest them. So they rowed over, and sure enough, the ocean bottom was full of fine, marketable oysters. But when they asked Joe Bingham for permission to harvest them, he refused. So the Carsons filed suit for a court declaration of their rights. Their attorney said, "When Joe Bingham refused to let the Carsons harvest their shellfish on his property, he was asserting possession. That, in law, is a conversion of personal property. The court should order him to allow the gathering." Joe's attorney argued, "Regardless of the law, the Carson suit was filed too late. An action like this must be brought within 3 years. They waited 6 years before demanding their shellfish. This suit should be dismissed." What did the court decide? We'll find out in a moment.
4: 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I'm lawyer Jim Taylor. Irrevocable life insurance trust? Annual exclusion gift? How about an inter vivos grantor trust? Or a last will and testament? Are your assets in joint tenancy or in tenancy in common? What's your lifetime exemption? What's your estate plan? Come see me, Jim Taylor. I'll help you get it right. That's good advice. That's what I do. James D. Taylor, PC, attorney and counselor at law.
2: Since there is a time limit in most civil suits, does that time start to run when you make your first demand? Not necessarily, ruled the Washington court. The Carsons could have demanded their oysters from Joe immediately after the storm 6 years ago. They would have been entitled to them then. But they waited 6 years before making their demand, when the law permits only 3 years. So the Carsons failed to act in the time they should have done so. And so they lose their rights to their oysters. It's a point of law.
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1: From the Mitchell Now News Desk, I'm Morgan McCarthy. Well, Mitchell residents in parts of the city here on the north side, you want to prepare for that planned water shutdown today. City officials say that water service will be interrupted from about 7:30 this morning until 6 today, and the shutdown will affect customers along West 23rd Avenue, Pebble Beach Road, North Almond Street, and Indian Village Road, along with some nearby houses connected to those areas. Officials noted that Kipes Cove and the cemetery will not be affected by the outage, but residents in those areas, you just want to encourage to maybe plan ahead for that temporary interruption in your water service, and you can find an update online at mitchellnow.com. A new downtown art project created by Leadership Mitchell Class of 2026 will be unveiled next month. The class has transformed a traffic signal box, and you can visualize this at the corner of 7th Avenue and Main Street, and the artwork will celebrate Mitchell's history and the Corn Palace, of course. Organizers say the project was designed to beautify one of our busiest intersections while highlighting the unique heritage here in the community. There will be a ribbon-cutting ceremony that's scheduled for June 11th at 3 p.m., and you're invited to attend. Leadership Mitchell is a chamber-sponsored program that focuses on developing future community leaders and encouraging civic involvement. And again, more details on our website. And the South Dakota Arts Council is awarding 6 grants of support of community-based arts and culture programs as we stretch the lens a bit to the state level. Celebration of America's 250th anniversary has the SDAC awarding $5,000 grants to places that include Washington Pavilion, the Bison Education Enrichment Foundation, and others on that list as well. The funds help pay for community events coming up this month and into July. And that's the latest from the MitchellNow.com News Center.
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1: From the Mitchell Now News Desk, I'm Morgan McCarthy. We have a local finger on the pulse of public health on a national level with Parkston Healthcare Facility hosting the national and regional leaders next month for discussions about the future of rural healthcare. Avera St. Benedict Health Center has been selected to host a meeting coming up here in June of the National Organization of State Offices of Rural Health. Federal, state, and industry leaders are expected to tour the facility and then discuss some of the challenges and opportunities facing rural healthcare providers. Avera officials say the facility was selected because of its strong reputation for rural health services and partnerships with workforce development and health education programs across South Dakota. Well, South Dakota's Attorney General is calling on Congress to do more to protect children online. Attorney General Marty Jackley has joined a bipartisan coalition of 44 attorneys general urging lawmakers to reject the House version of the Kids Internet and Digital Safety Act. The group says the Senate version provides stronger safeguards by holding online platforms accountable and allowing states to enforce tougher protections. Jackley says South Dakota has already taken steps to combat online predators, and now it's up to Congress to do the same. And just a reminder, if you're going to your tap and there's no water, that's that planned water shutdown that is underway until about 6 today in portions of North Mitchell. And it will affect customers along West 23rd Avenue, Pebble Beach Road, North Almond Street, and Indian Village Road, along with some of those nearby residents connected to the areas. Again, until 6 tonight is when they're thinking that water service will be affected. And that's the latest from the MitchellNow.com News Center.
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0: Mitchell's only live in local color radar weather. For today, increasing clouds with high near 82. North winds up to 15, gusts as high as 20. For tonight, mostly cloudy with a low around 60. North-northeast winds up to 10, becoming southeast after midnight. For Tuesday, 30% chance of showers and thunderstorms, mainly between 1 and 2 p.m. Partly sunny with a high near 85 and breezy. With south-southeast winds as high as 20, gusts as high as 30. And for your Wednesday, showers and possibly a thunderstorm. High near 82 and breezy with south winds up to 25, gusts as high as 35, chance precipitation at 80%. For weather information 24 hours a day, go to the Central Electric Weather page online at KMIT.com or you can visit MitchellNow.com.
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you know that many towns have a Shakespeare Garden? But Wessington Springs, South Dakota, was the first in the state of South Dakota. It is also the only garden with a replica of the Anne Hathaway cottage, complete with a thatched roof, installed by a master thatcher trained in England. 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
1: From the Mitchell Now News Desk, I'm Morgan McCarthy. We'll let you know about a scam that's making the rounds. As we're into spring planting season, the red flags are in the ground, with South Dakota farmers and equipment buyers being warned about a website posing as a legitimate farm equipment dealer. The South Dakota Better Business Bureau says consumers have lost tens of thousands of dollars to a website operating under the name Bass Farm Equipment that claims to be based near Castlewood. Maybe you've seen this. Investigators say the site appears to be legitimate. It even advertises used farm equipment at pretty attractive prices, but the real Bass family has confirmed they are not involved in selling farm equipment online. Officials say one major warning sign is that the website only accepts wire transfers, and it makes it difficult to recover money if a purchase turns out to be fraudulent. The BBB is reminding you to thoroughly research sellers, verify business information, and be real cautious of any online dealers that require payment by wire transfer. And you can find this story online when you go to MitchellNow.com. Well, Davidson County Commissioners will be around the meeting table Thursday morning at the North Offices Building in Mitchell. And among the items on the agenda, they're scheduled to canvass and certify results from this week's primary election. And the board will also consider a raffle request from the Mitchell Area Community Theater. They'll review a property tax abatement request as well. And some other business is approval of a previously authorized fuel quote, payment of bills and timesheets, recognition of county volunteers in the mix as well. In that meeting will begin at 9 a.m. on Thursday. And that's the latest from the MitchellNow.com News Center.
2: Time now for today's funeral announcements, brought to you by the Bittner Funeral Chapel.
3: Doyle Estabrook, age 89, passed away on Sunday, May 24th, 2026, at Westcota Manor in Wessonin Springs. Funeral services are pending for next week. Arrangements with the Bittner Funeral Chapel. Stephen Whitney, age 75, of Mitchell, passed away on Wednesday, May 27th, 2026, in Mitchell. Arrangements are pending under the direction of the Bittner Funeral Chapel. Sharon Ulmer, age 74, of Mitchell, passed away on Tuesday, May 5th, 2026, at Avera McKinnon Hospital in Sioux Falls. A casual open house luncheon in Sharon's honor will be held in the Fellowship Hall of the Harvest Community Church of the Nazarene in Mitchell from 11 until 1 p.m. on Saturday, June 6. RSVPs being sent to 719-331-9107 to help in preparations. A small graveside gathering will be held later in the afternoon at Hope Lutheran Cemetery in Delmont. Arrangements made by the Will Funeral Chapel. Rosemary Kaiser Bamer passed away on May 20th, 2026 at Mesa Valley Estates in Mesquite, Nevada, at the age of 90. The celebration of Rosemary's life will be held in Alexandria, South Dakota at St. Mary's Church. Mass of Christian burial will be held on Monday, June 1st at 10:30 a.m. and interment will follow at St. Mary's Cemetery. A luncheon will follow in the church hall. Arrangements by the Will Funeral Chapel. Peggy Ann Larson, age 69, of Mitchell, passed away on May 23rd, 2026. Memorial services will be held at a later date. Arrangements by the Will Funeral Chapel. Nikki Ryland, age 36, of Sioux Falls, formerly of Mitchell, passed away Thursday, May 21st, at Sanford USD Medical Center in Sioux Falls. Arrangements are pending under the direction of the Bittner Funeral Chapel.
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0: 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And here in Mitchell, we're proud to be a part of it. 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
4: Mitchell's only live and local color radar weather. For today, increasing clouds with high near 82. North winds up to 15, gusts as high as 20. For tonight, mostly cloudy with a low around 60. North-northeast winds up to 10, becoming southeast after midnight. For Tuesday, a 30% chance of showers and thunderstorms mainly between 1 and 2 p.m. Partly sunny with a high near 85 and breezy. With south-southeast winds as high as 20, gusts as high as 30. And for your Wednesday, showers and possibly a thunderstorm. Higher near 82 and breezy with south winds up to 25, gusts as high as 35, chance precipitation at 80%. For weather information 24 hours a day, go to the Central Electric Weather page online at KMIT.com or you can visit MitchellNow.com.
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Did you know that Cheryl Ladd, who played Chris Monroe on the television series Charlie's Angels, was born in Huron, South Dakota? 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
4: Mitchell's only live and local color radar weather. For today, increasing clouds with high near 82. North winds up to 15, gusts as high as 20. For tonight, mostly cloudy with a low around 60. North-northeast winds up to 10, becoming southeast after midnight. For Tuesday, 30% chance of showers and thunderstorms mainly between 1 and 2 p.m. Partly sunny with a high near 85 and breezy. With south-southeast winds as high as 20, gusts as high as 30. And for your Wednesday, showers and possibly a thunderstorm. High near 82 and breezy with south winds up to 25, gusts as high as 35, chance precipitation at 80%. For weather information 24 hours a day, go to the Central Electric Weather page online at KMIT.com or you can visit MitchellNow.com.
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3: Mitchell's Only Live and Local Color Radar weather. For today, increasing clouds with high near 82. North winds up to 15, gusts as high as 20. For tonight, mostly cloudy with a low around 60. North-northeast winds up to 10, becoming southeast after midnight. For Tuesday, 30% chance of showers and thunderstorms, mainly between 1 and 2 p.m. Partly sunny with a high near 85 and breezy. With south-southeast winds as high as 20, gusts as high as 30. And for your Wednesday, showers and possibly a thunderstorm. High near 82 and breezy with south winds up to 25, gusts as high as 35, chance precipitation at 80%. For weather information 24 hours a day, go to the Central Electric Weather page online at KMIT.com or you can visit MitchellNow.com.
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2: Mitchell's Only Live and Local Color Radar weather. For today, increasing clouds with high near 82. North winds up to 15, gusts as high as 20. For tonight, mostly cloudy with a low around 60. North-northeast winds up to 10, becoming southeast after midnight. For Tuesday, 30% chance of showers and thunderstorms, mainly between 1 and 2 p.m. Partly sunny with a high near 85 and breezy. With south-southeast winds as high as 20, gusts as high as 30. And for your Wednesday, showers and possibly a thunderstorm, high near 82 and breezy with south winds up to 25, gusts as high as 35, chance precipitation at 80%. For weather information 24 hours a day, go to the Central Electric Weather page online at KMIT.com, or you can visit MitchellNow.com.
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4: Did you know that Mount Vernon, South Dakota was originally called Arlington after the man who provided shelter for travelers who were on their way up the Fort Thompson Trail? It became Mount Vernon when the railroad pushed westward from Mitchell after 1881. The Post Office Department requested the change because Arlington sounded too much like the existing Arlington, South Dakota. 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
2: Mitchell's Only Live and Local Color Radar weather. For today, increasing clouds with high near 82. North winds up to 15, gusts as high as 20. For tonight, mostly cloudy with a low around 60. North-northeast winds up to 10, becoming southeast after midnight. For Tuesday, 30% chance of showers and thunderstorms mainly between 1 and 2 p.m. Partly sunny with a high near 85 and breezy. With south-southeast winds as high as 20, gusts as high as 30. And for your Wednesday, showers and possibly a thunderstorm. Higher near 82 and breezy with south winds up to 25, gusts as high as 35, chance precipitation at 80%. For weather information 24 hours a day, go to the Central Electric Weather page online at KMIT.com or you can visit MitchellNow.com.
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2: Mitchell's only live in local color radar weather. For today, increasing clouds with high near 82. North winds up to 15, gusts as high as 20. For tonight, mostly cloudy with a low around 60. North-northeast winds up to 10, becoming southeast after midnight. For Tuesday, 30% chance of showers and thunderstorms mainly between 1 and 2 p.m. Partly sunny with a high near 85 and breezy. With south-southeast winds as high as 20, gusts as high as 30. And for your Wednesday, showers and possibly a thunderstorm. High near 82 and breezy with south winds up to 25, gusts as high as 35, chance precipitation at 80%. For weather information 24 hours a day, go to the Central Electric Weather page online at KMIT.com or you can visit MitchellNow.com.
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2: Mitchell's only live and local color radar weather. For today, increasing clouds with high near 82. North winds up to 15, gusts as high as 20. For tonight, mostly cloudy with a low around 60. North-northeast winds up to 10, becoming southeast after midnight. For Tuesday, 30% chance of showers and thunderstorms mainly between 1 and 2 p.m. Partly sunny with a high near 85 and breezy. With south-southeast winds as high as 20, gusts as high as 30. And for your Wednesday, showers and possibly a thunderstorm. High near 82 and breezy with south winds up to 25, gusts as high as 35, chance precipitation at 80%. For weather information 24 hours a day, go to the Central Electric Weather page online at KMIT.com or you can visit MitchellNow.com.
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1: Hello, baby. Yeah, this is the Big Bopper speaking.

0: and a giggle and a talk low. 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
1: What's that, honey? 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

0: Mitchell's only live in local color radar weather. For today, increasing clouds with high near 82. North winds up to 15, gusts as high as 20. For tonight, mostly cloudy with a low around 60. North-northeast winds up to 10, becoming southeast after midnight. For Tuesday, 30% chance of showers and thunderstorms mainly between 1 and 2 p.m. Partly sunny with a high near 85 and breezy. With south-southeast winds as high as 20, gusts as high as 30. And for your Wednesday, showers and possibly a thunderstorm. Higher near 82 and breezy with south winds up to 25, gusts as high as 35, chance precipitation at 80%. For weather information 24 hours a day, go to the Central Electric Weather page online at KMIT.com or you can visit MitchellNow.com.
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1: From the Mitchell Now News Desk, I'm Morgan McCarthy. Well, Mitchell residents in parts of the city here on the north side, you want to prepare for that planned water shutdown today. City officials say that water service will be interrupted from about 7:30 this morning until 6 today, and the shutdown will affect customers along West 23rd Avenue, Pebble Beach Road, North Almond Street, and Indian Village Road, along with some nearby houses connected to those areas. Officials noted that Kipes Cove and the cemetery will not be affected by the outage, but residents in those areas, you just want to encourage to maybe plan ahead for that temporary interruption in your water service, and you can find an update online at mitchellnow.com. A new downtown art project created by Leadership Mitchell Class of 2026 will be unveiled next month. The class has transformed a traffic signal box, and you can visualize this at the corner of 7th Avenue and Main Street, and the artwork will celebrate Mitchell's history and the Corn Palace, of course. Organizers say the project was designed to beautify one of our busiest intersections while highlighting the unique heritage here in the community. There will be a ribbon-cutting ceremony that's scheduled for June 11th at 3 p.m., and you're invited to attend. Leadership Mitchell is a chamber-sponsored program that focuses on developing future community leaders and encouraging civic involvement. And again, more details on our website. And the South Dakota Arts Council is awarding 6 grants of support of community-based arts and culture programs as we stretch the lens a bit to the state level. Celebration of America's 250th anniversary has the SDAC awarding $5,000 grants to places that include Washington Pavilion, the Bison Education Enrichment Foundation, and others on that list as well. The funds help pay for community events coming up this month and into July. And that's the latest from the MitchellNow.com News Center.
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1: Mitchell, it's time to celebrate. 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

0: Mitchell's only live in local color radar weather. For today, increasing clouds with high near 82. North winds up to 15, gusts as high as 20. For tonight, mostly cloudy with a low around 60. North-northeast winds up to 10, becoming southeast after midnight. For Tuesday, 30% chance of showers and thunderstorms mainly between 1 and 2 p.m. Partly sunny with a high near 85 and breezy. With south-southeast winds as high as 20, gusts as high as 30. And for your Wednesday, showers and possibly a thunderstorm. High near 82 and breezy with south winds up to 25, gusts as high as 35, chance precipitation at 80%. For weather information 24 hours a day, go to the Central Electric Weather page online at KMIT.com or you can visit MitchellNow.com.
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when a timber cracked and men started crying. Miners were praying and hearts beat fast, and everybody thought that they'd breathe their last, except John. Through the dust and the smoke of this man-made hell walked a giant of a man that the miners knew well, grabbed a sagging timber and gave out.

20 men scrambled from a would-be grave. Now there's only one left down there to save Big John. With jacks and timbers they started back down. Then came that rumble way down in the ground. And the smoke and gas belched out of that mine. Everybody knew it was

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1: From the Mitchell Now News Desk, I'm Morgan McCarthy. We have a local finger on the pulse of public health on a national level with Parkston Healthcare Facility hosting the national and regional leaders next month for discussions about the future of rural healthcare. Avera St. Benedict Health Center has been selected to host a meeting coming up here in June of the National Organization of State Offices of Rural Health. Federal, state, and industry leaders are expected to tour the facility and then discuss some of the challenges and opportunities facing rural healthcare providers. Avera officials say the facility was selected because of its strong reputation for rural health services and partnerships with workforce development and health education programs across South Dakota. Well, South Dakota's Attorney General is calling on Congress to do more to protect children online. Attorney General Marty Jackley has joined a bipartisan coalition of 44 attorneys general urging lawmakers to reject the House version of the Kids Internet and Digital Safety Act. The group says the Senate version provides stronger safeguards by holding online platforms accountable and allowing states to enforce tougher protections. Jackley says South Dakota has already taken steps to combat online predators, and now it's up to Congress to do the same. And just a reminder, if you're going to your tap and there's no water, that's that planned water shutdown that is underway until about 6 today in portions of North Mitchell. And it will affect customers along West 23rd Avenue, Pebble Beach Road, North Almond Street, and Indian Village Road, along with some of those nearby residents connected to the areas. Again, until 6 tonight is when they're thinking that water service will be affected. And that's the latest from the MitchellNow.com News Center.
2: Time now for today's funeral announcement, brought to you by the Bittner Funeral Chapel.
3: Doyle Estabrook, age 89, passed away on Sunday, May 24th, 2026, at Westcota Manor in Wesson Springs. Funeral services are pending for next week. Arrangements with the Bittner Funeral Chapel. Stephen Whitney, age 75, of Mitchell, passed away on Wednesday, May 27th, 2026, in Mitchell. Arrangements are pending under the direction of the Bittner Funeral Chapel. Sharon Ulmer, age 74, of Mitchell, passed away on Tuesday, May 5th, 2026, at Avera McKinnon Hospital in Sioux Falls. A casual open house luncheon in Sharon's honor will be held in the Fellowship Hall of the Harvest Community Church of the Nazarene in Mitchell from 11 until 1 p.m. on Saturday, June 6. RSVPs being sent to 719-331-9107 to help in preparations. A small graveside gathering will be held later in the afternoon at Hope Lutheran Cemetery in Delmont. Arrangements made by the Will Funeral Chapel. Rosemary Kaiser Bamer passed away on May 20th, 2026 at Mesa Valley Estates in Mesquite, Nevada at the age of 90. The celebration of Rosemary's life will be held in Alexandria, South Dakota at St. Mary's Church. Mass of Christian burial will be held on Monday, June 1st at 10:30 a.m. and interment will follow at St. Mary's Cemetery. A luncheon will follow in the church hall. Arrangements by the Will Funeral Chapel. Peggy Ann Larson, age 69, of Mitchell, passed away on May 23, 2026. Memorial services will be held at a later date. Arrangements by the Will Funeral Chapel. Nikki Ryland, age 36, of Sioux Falls, formerly of Mitchell, passed away Thursday, May 21st at Sanford USD Medical Center in Sioux Falls. Arrangements are pending under the direction of the Bittner Funeral Chapel.
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3: Mitchell's only live and local color radar weather. For today, increasing clouds with high near 82. North winds up to 15, gusts as high as 20. For tonight, mostly cloudy with a low around 60. North-northeast winds up to 10, becoming southeast after midnight. For Tuesday, 30% chance of showers and thunderstorms mainly between 1 and 2 p.m. Partly sunny with a high near 85 and breezy. With south-southeast winds as high as 20, gusts as high as 30. And for your Wednesday, showers and possibly a thunderstorm. High near 82 and breezy with south winds up to 25, gusts as high as 35, chance precipitation at 80%. For weather information 24 hours a day, go to the Central Electric Weather page online at KMIT.com or you can visit MitchellNow.com.
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